read about people and places as we'd like them to be. But you know what truth is? It's that little baby you're holding, and it's that man you fought with this morning, the same one you're going to make love with tonight.

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What's that?

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1: 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You see, I'm a big girl now, and I just can't cry no more. 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I love you. 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And it's one more thing I want you to know, that if you ever need a friend, call on me. 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